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1: The Delhi police has denied permission for the proposed protest by the CJP at Jantar Mantar in the national capital today, citing previous violations of guidelines and public safety concerns. Addressing the media in New Delhi yesterday, Delhi Police Joint Commissioner Nupur Prasad said applications seeking permission to hold protests or other programs at Jantar Mantar must be submitted at least 10 days in advance. The Joint Commissioner said the decision to deny permission was taken in view of the party's previous failure to adhere to Delhi Police guidelines.
2: We have received an application from Saurav Das, co-convener of Cockroach Janata Party. The application is regarding an intimation for protest on 10th of October at Jantar Mantar. The protest was regarding accountability of CEC. This intimation was considered and it was found that the intimation was given in a very short span of time, whereas as per the prescribed guideline, the intimation has to be received 10 days prior the protest which is planned.
1: The Joint Commissioner warned that Delhi Police will now take appropriate legal action against anyone found violating the law. More from our correspondent.
3: Ahead of the proposed protest at Jantar Mantar today, elaborate security arrangements have been made across the national capital. DCP Railway B. Bharat Reddy said that 334 government railway police personnel, including around 120 women personnel, have been deployed in 7 major railway stations in Delhi.
4: Law and order maintain karne ke liye humne special deployments kiye hain. Delhi mein 7 major railway stations hain. 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
3: Meanwhile, due to security reasons, the entry and exit at 45 metro stations will remain closed today till 6 pm. These include Janpath, Patel Chowk, Central Secretariat, Lok Kalyan Marg, Rajiv Chowk, New Delhi Seva Tirth and Mandi House. The Delhi Metro Rail Corporation said that the situation will be reviewed by the security agencies and necessary updates will be shared accordingly. It said that, however, interchange facility will remain available at all the concerned stations except New Delhi Metro Station. Namo Bharat train services between Saraikala Kha and New Ashok Nagar Namo Bharat stations in Delhi will also remain closed today till 10 pm. During this period, Namo Bharat train services between Anand Vihar station in Delhi and Modipuram station in UP stations will continue to operate as per schedule. Furthermore, in view of the law and order situation, Delhi Traffic Police has also issued an advisory for traffic diversion in various parts of the national capital. The divergence came into effect from today, 6 a.m., depending upon prevailing situation. Shiva Mishra for Akashvani News, Delhi.
1: All 10 candidates for the Rajya Sabha from Uttar Pradesh, including 8 from the Bharatiya Janata Party, BJP, and 2 from the Samajwadi Party, SP, were declared elected unopposed yesterday. Returning Officer Ajit Verma, Special Secretary of the Uttar Pradesh Legislative Assembly, confirmed the unopposed election of all 10 candidates. More from our correspondent.
5: Uttar Pradesh Chief Minister Yogi Adityanath congratulated the BJP candidates, expressing confidence that they will contribute to Prime Minister Narendra Modi's vision of Viksit Bharat and the country's development. The unopposed election was made possible after the Samajwadi Party decided not to field a third candidate for the 10th seat, paving the way for all 10 candidates to be elected without a contest. The biennial elections were necessitated due to the expiry of the terms of 10 Rajya Sabha members from Uttar Pradesh on 25th of November. Among the Rajya Sabha members retiring from the state are Union Ministers Hardeep Singh Puri and B.L. Verma, BJP leaders Arun Singh, Geeta Shakya, Neeraj Shekhar, Brijlal and Seema Dwivedi, Samajwadi Party leader Ram Gopal Yadav and BSP's Ramji Gautam. The seat vacated by former Deputy Chief Minister of State Dinesh Sharma had also remained vacant following his resignation after being appointed Lieutenant Governor of Andaman and Nicobar Islands. Sushil Chandra Tiwari, Akashvani News, Lucknow.
1: Prime Minister Narendra Modi has completed 25 years in public service, a journey defined by the mantra of Jan Seva Se Desh Seva and a relentless commitment that continues. Guided by this vision for Seva and Sushasan, the government has been ceaselessly working towards achieving the goal of a Vikasit Bharat by 2047. Let us listen to this special report on the valor and sacrifices of tribal heroes of Jharkhand and the newly constructed museum dedicated to the freedom fighters.
6: The sacred land of Jharkhand, where every particle of soil narrates the immortal saga of Ulgulan, the great tumult, and the freedom struggle. Under Prime Minister Narendra Modi's vision,

0: Janajati Gaurav Divas is celebrated every year on November 15th, which is also the birth anniversary of the immortal tribal martyr Bhagwan Birsa Munda. Under this vision, the Grand Tribal Freedom Fighters Museum, built spending 142 crore rupees in the old central jail of Ranchi, has awakened a new consciousness in the country, restoring the self-respect of the tribals. A unique tribal museum showcasing the glorious cultural heritage of the state is also established on the premises of St. Ignatius High School in Gumla District headquarters. Local villager says that looking at the traditional tools, clothes and rare artifacts of our ancestors in this grand tribal museum makes us proud.
1: My name is Bela Topo. I came to visit the tribal museum. It helps us to learn about the history, culture and contribution of our tribal communities.
0: On the other hand, the widespread impact of schemes for public service in the honoring of tribal heroes is also being witnessed in the Khunti district, the sacred birthplace of Bhagwan Birsa Munda. Poonam Kerketa, Akashwani News, Ranchi.
2: Communications Minister Jyotiraditya Sindhya has said that India does not allow monopolies in any sector. He also criticized the Congress over its stance on Starlink's license to operate in India. Speaking at the 10th edition of the India Mobile Congress 2026 in New Delhi yesterday, Mr. Sindhya said three companies, Starlink, Geo Satellite Communications and Etulsat OneWeb, had secured satellite communication licenses. He said the government would allocate spectrum to these companies on a revenue-sharing basis once the framework was finalized.
3: We are very clear on our stand. There are three parties that have got a license. As and when the government decides the charge system on the revenue basis, that spectrum will be assigned to them. And as and when they individually fulfill security condition, then they can start operations.
2: This is Akashwani giving you the news.
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2: The United States has temporarily lifted sanctions on the sale and import of Russian origin diesel fuel until the 7th of April 2027, following a conversation between US President Donald Trump and Russian President Vladimir Putin. Speaking to media persons outside the White House, President Trump said Russia will immediately supply more than 3 lakh tons of diesel, followed by 5 lakh tons in November, 1 million tons thereafter, and an additional 3 million tons depending on the condition of Russian refineries.
5: I think you heard about the oil deal with Russia. That is a big deal. That is massive amounts of oil coming into our country. And I want to thank President Putin, to be honest with you. We have massive amounts of oil being coming into our country, and it's diesel, which is what we want. So,
2: External Affairs Minister Dr. S. Jayashankar said India-Ethiopia bilateral cooperation has gained significant momentum in recent years, reflecting shared developmental aspirations and South-South solidarity. Addressing a gathering at the Adwa Memorial Museum in Addis Ababa, Dr. Jayashankar also called on Indian African countries to work together to amplify the concerns of the Global South. He said the impact of global crisis on developing nations needed to be articulated forcefully and could not be ignored by the international community. Referring to what he described as the 4F crisis of fuel, food, fertilizers and finance, the External Affairs Minister said conflicts in different parts of the world along with the COVID-19 pandemic in previous years had set back the development prospects of the Global South. India's Putul Sonowal has created history by shoring the country of its first ever medal at the World Bowls Champion of Champions in Barham, Australia. The 43-year-old from Assam achieved the milestone by reaching the semi-final of the men's singles event. In men's cricket, West Indies defeated India by 6 wickets in the second T20 International in Ranchi last night, levelling the 5-match series 1-1. Chasing a target of 250 runs, West Indies overall the score posting 252 runs for the loss of 4 wickets in 18.3 overs, winning the match with 9 balls to spare. Captain Shai Hope led from the front with a magnificent 102 of 45 balls, while Sherfane Rutherford's 84 of 87 set the chase alight. And now, for a look at today's newspapers, it's over to Nina Arakkal.
6: Thank you, Pramod. Bipoles boost. BJP wins both Bengal seats, Assam Lok Sabha seat. Headlines, the Statesman by the Tribune. Headlines, ruling parties win bipole battles across four states, Union Territory. The Asian Age headlines, dead

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1: From the BBC World Service, in association with ABC and Akashvani, this is Stumped.
2: Hello and welcome to Stumped, your intercontinental hit of news, features and debate from the quirky world of cricket. I'm Alison Mitchell in London, where it's now the time of year where everyone in cricket starts saying, where are you off to this winter? What are you doing? And some players will go here and there, and commentators and reporters will go here and there. And England's men's next assignment will be over in Pakistan for the Tri-Series. But there is lots of cricket going on around the world that we'll be getting our teeth into this week.
3: Ali, very nice to see you, and look forward to seeing you down under when you're here for the New Zealand series. But of course, at the moment, eyes around the place are concentrated on South Africa and what Australia can do there. So there's plenty of cricket. Sheffield Shield started as well, domestic one days, all sorts of stuff. And we're on daylight saving, so the light's still bright as I talk to you.
4: And I'm Chandru Sharma for Akashvani. I'm sitting in my school, Mayor College in Ajmer in Rajasthan. The West Indies are in the country, and of course, every match seems to be 1,000 runs or so. I'm such are the feather beds here. But I'm, of course, off shortly to what commentators should not be doing, playing some cricket in Udaipur. Gosh, with my back, what am I doing? But glad to be back on Stumped.
2: It is a new era for India, with Smriti Mandhana replacing Harmanpreet Kaur as captain. Now, Kaur says she's leaving the side in what she says is a good place after stepping down, but admits it wasn't an easy decision to make. Now, she led India in 5 tests, 51 ODIs and 155 T20 internationals, and took her country to their first global title, of course, winning the 50-over World Cup last year. And in a post on Instagram, Kaur says she's now ready to play for the love of the game again. Charu, is this the right time for a change? And to what extent was it her choice to go now?
4: It is. She's, what, 37 now. She's been a very long-serving captain of the Indian women's cricket team. Of course, you mentioned 2012 as the first one, but that was only because there was injury to others, more like 2015, 16. And what has she not achieved, really? Perhaps a T20 World Cup, which is missing from the cabinet. But I do think there was a chat between her and the BCCI, and Amol Mazumdar, the coach, and Smriti being in attendance as well. And maybe there was some question about, where do you really want to go now? And maybe that set her on this path I should let go. I think something she said, of course, the media said too, I'm ready to play for the love of the game again. What does that indicate? That she wasn't loving the game for the past few years, perhaps? And maybe she's also taking a leaf out of the book of Mithali Raj. Her exit from the Indian cricket team's captaincy and the team itself looked like there was a bit of a nudge. And I think this meeting, not that I was there, would love to be in a fly on the wall, maybe there was a bit of a nudge as well, saying, listen, don't you think you've done enough? And yes, maybe there was some reflection on her strike rate, if nothing else, in the last 4 or 5 years that wasn't quite positive.
2: Yeah, I suppose the conversation around her captaincy and how long the tenure would continue for picked up a pace, I suppose, after the recent T20 World Cup. And Harmanpreet, I'm sure, you know, probably be the first to say she didn't contribute as she would have wanted to in that particular tournament as well. But what about her overall legacy then as captain, Charu? I mean, particularly, obviously, the World Cup win.
4: Yeah, a very high number on 10, without doubt. I think she, especially, of course, in white ball cricket, and the women tend to play much more of that, even though they've had spectacular success in Test match cricket, what with the Lord's win recently. You can't really fault her for her own performance, as well as taking India particularly to that the 50-over World Cup. Yes, the T20 World Cup is winning. She's got 2 Asian Games gold medals under her belt and lots of other achievements as well. But in terms of a captain, there's no doubt that she was completely in charge. And all the rest of the players, I mean, India's come up with lots of players in the recent past because of this surge of women playing cricket, are generally much younger than her. So she was certainly the senior citizen. She was respected, not only in India, but I'm

0: guessing around the world for her batting abilities, if nothing else. And I do think her era will be remembered as an era where nothing went particularly wrong with the team because the captain was completely in charge, the boss.
1: And of course, she played that incredible innings in 2017, didn't she, in Derby, the World Cup against Australia, that, you know, not only changed the way that I think the world looked at Indian women's cricket, but also probably changed the way that Indian women looked at themselves and realised they can go toe-to-toe with the might of Australia. It was an absolute eye-catching, game-changing innings that she played there, wasn't it? Jim, she says now that she can just play for the love of it. Do you think that Harmanpreet's game, you know, actually could go up a level as a player only?
2: Depends who she's playing against, I suppose. Yeah, it's pretty unusual. You have to be going well as a team to survive being dropped from the captaincy and not being, dropped completely. Certainly in Australia, there's a whole history. When the captain's gone, he's gone. They're not going to hang around. So I think they're doing the right thing as far as she's concerned. Whether or not she can continue to do what she needs to do, rising 38, remains to be seen. So that could be the problem as we move on. But she deserves the respect, acknowledgement, so that she continue. But it's interesting, these expressions you have. What do you say, nudge? We're much more blunt in Australia. A tap on the shoulder, or what is also known, as you would know, the DCM, don't come Monday.
1: Well, I think that the players certainly took to their own social media, didn't they, to express their respect for Harmanpreet. And Smriti Mandana was right there amongst them, you know, amid, you know, some reports that perhaps the two didn't, you know, always see eye to eye in more recent times. But Smriti Mandana has shown absolute respect to Harmanpreet and what's gone on before. And in terms of what has gone on before, Charu, I mean, how much does the captain of India, you know, need to sacrifice in their own personal life in order to lead the team that carries so much attention and so much pressure?
0: Well, still not as much as, say, and I, again, mean no disrespect, as the men's team captain. I'm just constantly in the eye of 100 cameras and so on and so forth. Now, the women are catching up in terms of media attention. And yes, there's no doubt that she's leaned on for a comment here, there and the other. She has very little personal life left, and that's the sacrifice that one must make if the game's on the up and if you're the captain. The attention at times, of course, turns to maybe even unwanted criticism, unfair criticism, when the team does badly. And of course you're going to do badly every once in a while, and as a captain you have no choice but to bear the brunt. Now, she of course is made of sterner stuff, and I'm sure she has borne that brunt pretty well. There have been occasions when she's held aloft trophies and she's received all that accolade and praise. But when there's been criticism, it does take something out of you, and in a backhanded way. An indication that women's cricket is on the rise is catching a lot of attention now with the media and with the general public. And of course, there are going to be comments when you choose to perhaps win the toss and maybe field and it doesn't go well for you. And it's like, why did Harmanpreet do that? Or I think a certain amount of criticism was much more on a batting than her captaincy. There's always comments on captaincy when things don't go right. You know, why did you bring so-and-so bowler and why did you place that fielder there and so-and-so, which is a little unfair. But the batting criticism was more to do with her slow starts in the last, well, few years in white ball cricket, unlike, of course, her previous avatar. And a lot of people were saying, well, I think she's paying too much attention to the fact that she still thinks she's the backbone of the team. Well, there are four or five other youngsters who can play really well. So Harmanpreet, get on with it. How much did that get to her? I'm not sure. But I don't think there's been a big black mark on her captaincy. So she's had a pretty good run, without doubt, a smooth run.
1: Jim, I mean, Australian captains, you could say, haven't had too much in the way of pressure and criticism over the last decade or so because they win so much. But, you know, no matter which country, no matter whether it's men's or women's, as a captain you are carrying a particular responsibility, aren't you? That can be all-consuming.
2: Well, you're talking about the England side of that with Helen Knight getting close to the end of her career. I mean, that must have been so difficult, the scrutiny over what was going on with England and their, well, you could say it failed on one hand.

0: hand, but the success of a much stronger opponent on the other with Australia. So you need to be able to wear all this and get on with it. And she's been fortunate that she has played in a very good team for some time. That's got to build your confidence, sense of belief that what you are doing with the team as an individual and as a leader is working. But she's done extraordinarily well, which, as I say, makes me wonder if without the captaincy she can continue to perform as she'll need to hold her place. That's what can make life very difficult. And that's why more often than not, selectors take the view, your time's up. We'll see what happens in the near future.
1: Well, Smriti Mandhana is India's new captain. We had her on the show, if you remember, back in August when she was in England playing for the 100 for Manchester Supergiants. And she's, of course, been a WPL captain for a while, a very successful one as well. And I asked her about her leadership style when she came on the show. And she said that both Anya Shrubsole and Meg Lanning have inspired her leadership style. Have a listen.
2: Whenever you play franchise cricket and you get to play under different people, you always pick their brains and their style and see what you can take and what maybe they're doing good. I mean, I played under Anya Shrubsole for the first 3 years. I thought she was just brilliant. I mean, I just love the way she led the team. And then, of course, Meg, I mean, just picking her brain around how she goes about. And I think I like to pick up body languages quite a lot. You know, there's always with Meg especially, I think she has an extremely strong body language around her. I mean, she's like a walk-talk kind of a person, which is pretty cool. I think that's something which has inspired me quite a lot.
3: I know you were asked after the T20 World Cup. I mean, there's been a lot of talk about transitions in captaincy and future. And you were asked whether, if you were asked, you know, were you ready to step up to leadership? And you said, yes, you would be. Has any sort of roadmap been laid out to you by the BCCI about future transitions, given you are the vice captain?
2: Well, nothing as of now, I would say. But yeah, I think, of course, I've been leading WPL's for the last 4 years. So yeah, when the question was asked in the interview, I did say. But yeah, I mean, there's nothing been said yet. But yeah, let's see how it goes ahead.
1: Smriti Mandhana is no stranger to being a captain. She skippers Royal Challengers Bengaluru in the WPL. She's won 2 titles with them. What kind of captain do you think she will be at international level?
4: Well, for starters, Alison, she is absolutely ready from what one sees as her personality. Harmanpreet definitely was a little more aggressive, should we say. Yeah, that's her personality.
1: Feisty.
4: Smriti is very cool. Feisty, yes. Smriti is not yet anyway. And I wonder if the pressure will get to her and she'll kind of flail around a bit. But she's very, very cool. She trusts herself. She's this beautiful, languid, fluid batsman. I don't think that's going to change. She's not going to get more aggressive or less aggressive because of the captaincy. She enjoys the confidence of all the rest of the team members. She has a load of experience behind Nana, having started early. She's, what, about 30 now? And because of her personality, she has this sort of almost natural smile, as we can all see. I do think she will continue to be a calming influence on the team. And from whatever little I know about sport, somebody who's a calm captain, a bit like, say, if I might say so, Dhoni, always reflects very well on the rest of the team. They know they're under no pressure. There's no serious criticism about when the team doesn't do well. She is ready. She's going to be great for the team.
1: Jim, what do you think is going to be on Smriti Mandhana's shopping list? You know, as a new captain, there's always ambitions and targets, aren't there? And I mean, you think of India being world champions, but they have failed to get out of the group stage at the last 2 T20 World Cups. That's really got to be a priority, hasn't it?
0: I think there's some great natural skills with the Indian side, but it just needs to rise to another level for them to be successful more often. And how Smriti Mandhana deals with that and the coaching staff will be fascinating to watch. And how Harmanpreet Kaur fits in with all of that. That's what I say. Normally, you just move on. So the contribution that the former captain makes will have to be valuable for it to be sustained. Anyone playing in the world of women's cricket at the moment has to look over there at the bar set by Australia. And if they can, like South Africa, England and India have done on occasions, beat them.
1: Absolutely.
0: And have the belief that they can do

0: it again and again, then the game's going to be the richer for it.
1: Cherry, what's your take on how Harmanpreet, you know, would fit in now as a player only? Do you think it could actually sort of prolong her international career if she is focusing on batting only?
2: Tricky, tricky, tricky. And really, she can't afford more than two or three poor performances because the media is really going to get after her. Not Smithy, not the team, because we have already established she's on a very high pedestal. And I don't think Smithy or others will have a critical word about Harmanpreet's performance. Yes, it will release the load on Harmanpreet if there was one as a skipper. And if she can go back to her very high strike rate in white ball cricket, which is what she was famous for. Remember that 171 not out was 115, her first century against New Zealand in T20s, was it? Or ODIs earlier on was in 51 deliveries. So she can hit the ball big. Of late, she's been kind of struggling a bit to begin with and then trying to catch up on strike rate. So it's up to Harmanpreet and her realization of her own skills because, you know, I mean, she is only a batter. She hasn't been battered around as a fast bowler normally is. I think she'll give herself 1 year. And whatever matches she plays in that 1 year, if she's not scoring big and scoring quickly, I do hope she will do what Jim is suggesting, that, okay, well, I'm no longer as effective as I should be in this team. And the one thing that might help, of course, is that there's so many youngsters bursting through in India because of this new aspiration that Indian women's cricket is putting forth, that maybe she will realize I'm holding somebody's place. And if there's any one thing that she's after is a World T20 title. And if that doesn't come soon, then she will retire without question.
1: Well, the first thing in terms of major tournaments is the Champions Trophy T20 in February, which is now being held in India. So it'd be quite something, wouldn't it, if Harmanpreet's last major achievements, of course, were winning the Asia Cup in the Asian Games, leading the country to that. It'd be quite something if Mandana's first could be leading the team to that Champions Trophy. Well, that's all we've got time for on this week's Stumped on Akash Vani. Don't forget to follow us on X. We're at @BBCWSSport. And use the hashtag BBC Stumped. And you can watch the show on YouTube as well by going to the BBC World Services YouTube channel. Thanks to Cherry Sharma and Jim Maxwell and to all of you for listening. Speak to you soon. Bye-bye.
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On a lovely Saturday evening like this at 8:05, you are tuned in to Music by the Bay on FM Rainbow 101.4. Welcoming our listeners from Puducherry and Coimbatore as well. And to everyone who's tuned in, hello and welcome. This is Music by the Bay. Alrighty, folks, for those of you who are joining us for the very first time, hello and welcome to the show. Like I said, this is Music by the Bay, which happens every day between 8:05 and 9. The weekends generally find me in the house. My name is Shaju Thomas, and I'm going to keep you company till 9. That's 54 minutes of sheer music pleasure, if you may. If you want to catch a track this evening between now and 9, then you can call me and let me know or send us a message. But I want to kick it open with Whit Laurie featuring Ava Max and Into Your Arms. Enjoy this one, and when we come back, I'll let you know all that you need to know. For now, though, sit back, enjoy the music. This is Music by the Bay, only on FM Rainbow. Stay with us.

0: Their 2018 release with Laurie featuring Ava Max and Into Your Arms is what you just got. Kicking open this edition of Music by the Bay. And if you're joining us for the very first time, here goes the details. The frequency, of course, that you, this frequency where I'm from, this is 101.4 FM Rainbow from Akashwani, Chennai. And for those of you joining in from Puducherry and Coimbatore respectively, and for all of you catching us on the News On Air app, once again, welcome to the show every day between 8.05 and 9. And if you'd like to have a song of your choice played on this show, you can call in and ask for that. And to do that, my numbers are 2986-0038 or 2952-0554. That's 2986-0038 or 2952-0554. You need to begin, of course, with 044. But looks like I've got somebody who's been patiently waiting. Hello.
1: Hello.
0: Good evening. Who's this?
1: It's Gautam.
0: Sorry, come again.
1: I'm Gautam.
0: Hey, Gautam, how are you doing?
1: I'm doing very fine.
0: Very fine. Good to hear that. Between the last time we spoke and today, anything interesting happened?
1: Yeah, a lot of things are interesting happened.
0: Very good, man. Tell us one thing that I can, that all of us can listen on air.
1: What should I tell about that? Well, I found my dream car, okay?
0: Ah, nice.
1: I found my dream. I'm a collector of Hot Wheels, okay?
0: Mm-hmm. Okay.
1: And I found a masterpiece today.
0: Wonderful stuff. All right. And
1: it's a Ford GT40.
0: Okay. That's good to hear. What song can I play for you, Gautam?
1: Honey Pie or Bumblebee.
0: All right. I will write that down so I don't forget it. But enjoy your collection and thanks for calling.
1: Okay.
0: Bye-bye. That was Gautam, and like Gautam, if you've got a request, you know what to do. 2986-0038 or 2952-0554. For those of you who were tuned in between the 6 and 7 o'clock show, I did mention that I couldn't play some of your requests, so let's make it up right now. Devi Shri, who sent in a text asking for a song by Miley Cyrus, and the message, of course, she's got is, it's for my husband, he's a Miley fan, this is the only song I know. All right, no worries, Devi Shri, it's nice to hear from you. For those of you who might be new here, well, if you'd like to catch a song, then you could call in, like I just mentioned. You could also log into our Facebook page, that's facebook.com/rainbowfm. You'd find my post. You could comment to that with your request. Well, we

0: 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You could also send us an optional message for the show. You could also tell us a little bit about yourself. All that is optional. You'd like to talk good things, not so good things, whatever. Send them all and let's have some fun. But before I play my next one, I think I've got a caller. Hello.
1: Hello.
0: Good evening. Who's this? You sound just like my previous caller.
1: Hi, my name is Bharat.
0: Bharat.
1: Yeah. Hey, you know what? I used to call FM 20, 25 years, 30 years before. So it was like a nostalgia.
0: Oh, nice. Mr. Bharat, how are you doing?
1: I'm fine, sir.
0: 20, 25 years. I'm good, too. Thank you very much. And you've been a long-standing listener. It's wonderful to hear from you. What song could I play for you?
1: What song? Top of my mind. I don't know, man. Like, When You Love Someone by Bryan Adams, because that time we used to listen to Bryan Adams, right? I don't know.
0: Right. And Bryan Adams is still going strong, releasing a lot of new music. But I get the drift. We'll do something from the 90s for you. Thank you so much for calling in.
1: Yeah, I mean, I just thought of giving a shout and, well,
0: appreciate,
1: thank you very much.
0: Appreciate that. Thank you. Thank you very much. Enjoy your weekend.
1: Thank you. Bye-bye. Bye-bye.
0: You too. Bye-bye. All righty, folks. Good to hear from a variety of folks. And I would love to hear, we would love to hear if you just about bumped into the show, this is the first time you're listening in, and we'd love to welcome you into the family. 2986-0038 or 29520-554 to call in and chat live. For now, it's going to be Miley. And what am I going to play for you? Angels Like You. This one requested by Devi Shree for the husband. Enjoy this, folks, and I'll catch you on the other side.

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Join Indie Folk Collective Easy Wanderlings for a special live and unplugged session featuring soulful sounds that make you feel like you're at the center of the universe. 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

All right, make sure you catch the show tomorrow between 6 and 7, 6:02 and 7, and tomorrow's edition of Drive Time for some interesting music and conversations. Right now, of course, moving in to my next request from Christina, who again had sent this a little earlier. We will play, well, Van Halen. I don't know when the last time was I played by something by Van Halen, and when you'd ask for something like that, Christina, one of those artists that I totally enjoy listening to, Dance the Night Away, and Van Halen is what Christina has asked. Your wish, my command, enjoy.

Well, I love it whenever I listen to the title of the show, Music by the Bay. It gives a nice imagery, and of course, this is by the bay indeed for us here in Chennai. And for those of you joining us from the rest of outside of Chennai, outside of India, hello and welcome. We are catching Music by the Bay, of course. Well, I hope all of you had a good week, and I hope you're enjoying the weekend, adding that little extra zing to your Saturday night is what I intend to do, and bring you some refreshing radio. In the world of music, lots of stuff. Harry Styles has revealed how an ex-girlfriend actually changed his life in a big way. In a joint interview, he was talking about experiencing anxiety about being seen out in public while he was still adjusting to fame. This is what he says, and I quote, "In the early days when I was in the band," of course, the band he's talking about is One Direction. All right, let me continue. "In the early days when I was in the band, so much of the hotel experience felt very locked in. When I'd be home, it felt like, oh, it's not safe for me to be out." Harry Styles went on to explain how a previous relationship made him realize it was possible to enjoy some degree of normality when he wasn't working. He says, and I quote, "I had a girlfriend who was very outgoing and she was coming to London, and I was like, oh, if we just sit in my house for 3 days, she's going to think I'm nuts. So we walked everywhere, and it was this realization for me, oh, it's fine to be outside." Mm-hmm. And so that's how Mr. Styles attributes his to his life being changed in a very big way. Okay, Harry Styles, looking forward to more music from you. Taylor Swift seems to dominate again and is right on top of the charts. More about that in just a bit. But we had Sneha call in during the earlier show asking for Rolling Stones and Sympathy for the Devil. That's cute. Coming your way, a longish track, like I'd mentioned at that time. I might have to cut it short, but Sneha, this one's for you. Enjoy.

0: With the Rolling Stones in the background, well, in the world of music, of course, all Aerosmith fans have a reason to be happy. They have announced two comeback shows. 3 years after cancelling their farewell tour due to Steven Tyler's larynx injury, the band will play at Los Angeles's Hollywood Bowl on 29th October and 1st November. They'll share the stage with a star-studded roster of guest artists including Black Crowes, Run DMC, Heart, Andrew Watt, Billy Idol, Chad Smith, etc., etc., and the event, of course, is titled California Dream On, Aerosmith and Friends. Even more artists, special guests and surprise appearances will be announced in the weeks ahead. The concert announcement reads on the website. The lineup will vary each night. Final nightly lineups will be announced at or near showtime and are subject to change. Well, in May 2023, Aerosmith rolled out plans for their 40-date North American Peace Out farewell tour. This is what guitarist Joe Perry had to say, and I quote, "I think it's about time. You never know how much longer everybody's going to be healthy to do this." Mm-hmm. Drummer Joey Kramer sat out the tour to focus his attention on his family and health, leaving John Douglas to play in his place. Okay. All right. And so, like I said, all Aerosmith fans, you know what to do. But do I have a caller? Hello.
1: Hello, this is Chandrasekhar calling from Vellore
0: country. Again, how are you, Chandrasekhar?
1: Yes, I'm doing good, great, bro. I'm just enjoying the music and the informative, things which you're telling in show is awesome. I just thought I should say hi and, participate in your show.
0: Thank you very much. Appreciate that. And so continue to enjoy the music, Chandrasekhar.
1: Yes, sure thing, bro. But,
0: thanks.
1: Mm-hmm. If you have time, can you play a track for me?
0: If I have the time, sure. Let me know.
1: If you have time, just to play I Got a Feeling, the Black Eyed Peas, that track.
0: Mm-hmm. All right. Like I said, if I'm able to cue that in, I will do that.
1: Sure,
0: yep.
1: But I just want to say you're doing awesome, bro. And I'm enjoying each and every bit of this, particular show. And I want to thank you for making our weekend a special one by visiting our, studios and making, playing a lot of songs requests.
0: Thank you very much. Thanks for calling. Bye-bye. That was Chandrasekhar from Vellore. And all right, let me remind you, if you'd like to call in and ask for a song, you got a song on your mind, I will put it on the air. To call in, my numbers 2986-0038 or 2952-0554. Begin the number with 044. Of course, somebody once asked me, I tried calling, but it just didn't go through. It just didn't.

go through because you probably didn't do a 0-4. Moving into my next request from Colonel Shiva, Secunderabad. He says, enjoy the weekend, and he wants us to play, wants me to play Bee Gees and Saturday Night Fever. Alrighty, we've got that. The Bee Gees Boys, Saturday Night Fever. Enjoy this, and I'll see you in just a bit.

Barry, Robin and Morris Gibb, a.k.a. the Bee Gees, and Saturday Night Fever, 24 minutes and I shut shop. If you've got a request, you know what to do. In the world of music, and for those of us who enjoy listening to David Guetta's music, well, David Guetta has officially been crowned the world's number one DJ for a record-breaking sixth time, leading the triumphant results of DJ Mag's 2026 Top 100 DJs poll, announced live in Ibiza. The world's largest publicly voted music poll drew verified votes from 234 global territories this year. Now, this historic sixth victory cements Guetta as the most successful artist in the poll's history, capping a phenomenal 12 months that included ranking up another 5 billion streams and becoming the first artist to land 22 number ones on the US Dance Airplay chart. Wow. Well, reflecting on this milestone, David Guetta shared his excitement. He said, and I quote, "To become the first artist to win top 100 DJs six times while being part of this moment for dance music is incredible. DJs are now playing stadium shows that were once reserved for the biggest pop and rock acts." All right, wannabe DJs, are you listening in? And this one is for you. Let me do what I do, which is continue to play in your requests. I have a request from Hiramani Verma. I hope I got your name right. Right, you want me to play

Bob Dylan, and The Times Are A-Changin'. Of course, we've got that for you. Thank you for your message. And for those of you who'd like to go the Facebook route, it's facebook.com/rainbowfm. You'd find my post. You could comment to that post with your request. But if you'd like your voice to be heard on the air on this beautiful Saturday night, 2986-0038 or 2952-0554. Right now, it's going to be Bob Dylan, Times They're A-Changin'. Enjoy.

0: Well, the curiosity in me wanted to check how often does Bob Dylan use a harmonica? And this is what AI has to say. Out of 453 Bob Dylan studio album tracks, approximately 128 songs feature a harmonica. All right, so a lot more curious minds indeed, and 19 more minutes and I should shut shop. But I should also say that listening to that piece reminded me of, you know, I don't know, I'd love to, if I had a poll of sorts, maybe I would have asked you this question and told you to guess. But, well, if you guessed along with me that it sounded like Piano Man, you and I are company. Alrighty, folks, I am moving into my next request. Bharat, who's been our ardent listener for over almost 3 decades. Once again, thanks for calling in. Let's do something by Bryan Adams for you. Let's play a one-night love affair. That's coming over to Bharat. And the rest of you, if you've got a request, you know what to do. Stick around.
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The Big B, Bryan Adams and One Night Love Affair. Drake has reportedly taken himself out of the 2027 Grammy Awards race. Why? Well, you should read more about it. But according to Billboard, he's chosen not to put forward any tracks from his three 2026 albums, Iceman, Maid of Honor and Habibti. All right. And multiple reasons. And the Recording Academy chief said the organization has held weeks of talks with artists who felt the prize didn't reflect the work they were creating, stressing that the Grammys must ensure no voice or community gets overlooked or misunderstood. The 2027 Grammys take place on Feb 7th, and let's wait and watch how that's gonna pan out. But a request from Chandru, who wants me to play Sunset Boulevard by Selena Gomez or Ella Langley Choosing Texas. Let's do Ella Langley for you, Choosing Texas, coming your way. Enjoy this one, Chandru. Thanks for your text. And for those of you who want to catch a song, well, you know what to do. 2986 0038 or 2986.

the charming Ella Langley and Choosing Texas. Houston, Texas. 9 more minutes, I'm out of this place. Taylor Swift has celebrated her 16th career number one on the Billboard Hot 100 with the single Patient Zero. Taylor's the song with its star-studded music video debuted on MTV marks her fourth number one of 2026 after Opalite, I Knew It, I Knew You, and The Fate of Ophelia. Now, why is all this so significant? It's because Taylor Swift is closing in on the Beatles' all-time record of 20 Hot 100 toppers, a feat that has stood unequaled for 56 years. Oh, wow. Okay, they started their run in February 1964 with I Wanna Hold Your Hand, topping the chart for 7 weeks and smashed out 18 more number ones before their final chart topper, The Long and Winding Road, in June 1970. Now, Billboard has confidently predicted that Taylor Swift will easily surpass that record. Okay, now this is what the chief of Billboard has to say. Taylor is nothing if not relentless in her craft. All right. Okay, that's Taylor Swift for you. She released her 12th studio album, The Life of a Showgirl, in October 25, followed by an extended deluxe edition, The Life of a Showgirl, The Encore, featuring 4 new tracks last month. All right, way to go, Swift. And what am I going to do? I'm going to play a song for Sharon and Sharon Karthik. All right, Sharon Karthik, who called and said, please, could you play Iris and Goo Goo Dolls? Why not? It's one of my personal favorites as well. Sharon, thanks for calling in. The Goo Goo Dolls and Iris coming your way. Enjoy.

one of those songs that I never get bored listening to, one of those million songs that I don't ever get bored listening to, the Goo Goo Dolls and Iris. And folks, on that note, it's time to say sayonara. Thank you very much indeed for tuning in, and I want to wish you all a wonderful week, a wonderful Sunday ahead, and I hope you're enjoying the weekend. If the zing that you got ain't enough, then tune in again at 10:30 to 100.1 FM Gold. I'll treat you to 30 minutes of music later tonight. I'm going to leave you now with a request that came in from Satyapriya, and I'm going to play Bruce Springsteen and Dancing in the Dark. And Gautam, if you're still around, I'd like this to go to you as well. And for all those requests that I couldn't play, I'm going to play this for all of you. Have a wonderful week ahead, folks. And till I catch you again next time, please take it easy. And always remember to keep that frown upside down. I'm Sharjah Thomas. And for now, I'm gone.

0: Good evening. This is Akashwani and I am Nishit Kumar with the news at 9. The headlines. External Affairs Minister Dr. S. Jaishankar calls for UN Security Council reforms and greater representation for India and Africa. National Investigation Agency registers case to investigate attack on Captain Smith Macher aboard Fly Dubai flight. Delhi police detain several persons attempting to reach protest site. BJP says its victory in bipolls reaffirms faith in democracy, accuses opposition of disrupting public life through protests. Russian strikes kill 15 people in Ukraine's Zaporizhia region. And Reserve Bank of India directs banks to maintain 99% of required cash reserve ratio daily from October 16th. And now the news in detail. External Affairs Minister S. Jaishankar has called for reform of the UN Security Council, saying India and Africa cannot remain underrepresented in the global decision-making. Addressing a gathering at the Adwa Victory Memorial Museum in Ethiopian capital Addis Ababa, Dr. Jaishankar called for fair African representation in both permanent and non-permanent membership and recalled India's efforts during its 2023 G20 presidency to secure permanent membership for the African Union.
1: India and Africa cannot remain unrepresented in global decision making. And that is why India worked resolutely during its G20 presidency in 2023 to secure a permanent membership for the African Union. This decade has seen the UN slide steadily into irrelevance, helpless in the face of major challenges. Our objective is not merely to add more seats around an old table. It is to make global governance more democratic, more responsive, and more representative. And in doing so, make the United Nations itself more capable and more credible.
0: On the final leg of his three-nation African tour, Dr. Jaishankar urged Indian businesses to invest in the continent and call for stronger cooperation in food security, agriculture, and sustainable development. India has said the proposed interim trade agreement with the United States will be finalized in light of changing circumstances. Addressing members of Industry Chamber, PhD Chambers of Commerce and Industry in New Delhi today, Commerce and Industry Minister Piyush Goyal said the framework announced in February is being reassessed amid changes in the U.S. tariff landscape. He added that India is seeking more favorable tariff terms to ensure its goods remain competitive in the American market. Mr. Goyal said India is simultaneously pursuing trade agreements with several partners, including Israel, Chile, the Gulf Cooperation Council, and the Eurasian Economic Union. He said negotiations with Canada are progressing at a faster pace, while talks with the Southern African Customs Union are expected to begin shortly. Trade discussions with Mexico are also scheduled to commence next week. The minister further said the trade ministers of the UK and Canada will visit India next week. So the National Investigation Agency, NIA, has registered a case to investigate last month's

0: mid-air cockpit attack on Captain Smith Marcher aboard a Fly Dubai flight. The case has been registered under the relevant provisions of the Anti-Hijacking Act 2016 and the Unlawful Activities Prevention Act 1967. Captain Marcher, who hails from Gujarat, was stabbed and seriously injured by his co-pilot in the cockpit of Fly Dubai flight while travelling from Dubai to Tel Aviv on the 30th of last month. The flight was carrying 174 passengers, including 27 children. Several leaders across the world praised the bravery of Captain Marcher, who saved the lives of passengers despite being injured. Several protesters who attempted to reach the protest site at Jantar Mantar in New Delhi today were detained by Delhi police. Yesterday, Delhi police had denied permission for the protest called by CJP. Those who have been detained are gradually being released. In view of the protest called by the CJP against the Election Commission, heavy security arrangements are put in place across the national capital. Along with Delhi police officers and personnel, paramilitary personnel have been deployed to prevent any breach of law and order. Delhi police had denied permission for the demonstration, citing the prevailing law and order situation and prohibitory orders in New Delhi district. Special Commissioner of Police Law and Order Devesh Chandra Srivastava said that Delhi police is actively engaging with the public, urging them not to participate in any illegal protests. He added that it is ensuring that people do not take part in unauthorized protests, as doing so would be unlawful. He added that it is coordinating with all agencies, including the Central Armed Police Forces and police forces from neighboring states, to maintain law and order. Mr. Srivastava said that overall the situation is fully under control. The BJP today said that its victory in the recent by-polls has proved that democracy has crushed the attempts of those who want to spread anarchy in the country. Addressing a press conference in New Delhi today, BJP MP Ravi Shankar Prasad said that the BJP is not against peaceful protests, but the opposition parties are resorting to street protests to compensate for their electoral losses. He also accused the opposition parties of creating hardships to the people of Delhi for the last 3 to 4 days through their protests. He also accused the leader of opposition in Lok Sabha, Rahul Gandhi, of tarnishing the image of constitutional institutions.
1: The BJP would like to particularly highlight the stellar performance of the party in Bengal, in Assam, in Pondicherry. NDA has happened when the whole movement for anarchy is going on in Delhi and various parts of the country. We protest ke khilaf nahi karte hain. Swabhavik hai, loktantra mein hona bhi chahiye. Lekin aapne apni haar ke karan sadak ke protest ko weaponize kar liya hai.
0: Defence Minister Rajnath Singh has emphasized the need to consider the aspirations, needs and changing circumstances of young people while formulating policies for them. Addressing the Narendra Mohan lecture in New Delhi today, Mr. Singh said the government is moving beyond the concept of policy for youth towards policy by youth and policy with youth in keeping with the changing needs of the times. He said that in a democracy, expressing dissent is a right, but spreading anarchy will not be accepted. The defense minister added that accountability of constitutional institutions is an integral part of democracy, but deliberately undermining their credibility cannot be accepted. The Delhi Metro Rail Corporation has informed that 45 metro stations, which were closed from 9 p.m. yesterday due to security reasons, will remain closed until 10 p.m. tonight. DMRC said that the situation will be reviewed further by the security agencies and necessary updates will be shared accordingly. A Delhi court today convicted former AAP councillor Tahir Hussain for abetment to rioting in a case related to 2020 Northeast Delhi riots in the Dayalpur area. Additional Sessions Judge Praveen Singh convicted Hussain under relevant sections of the IPC. The court listed the matter for hearing arguments on the quantum of sentence against Hussain on November 16th. In July, a Delhi court had convicted Hussain and four others in a case related to the killing of Intelligence Bureau officer Ankit Sharma during the 2020 Northeast Delhi riots. This is Akashwani giving you the news.
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0: Welcome back to the news at 9. Prime Minister Narendra Modi has completed 25 years in public service, a journey defined by the mantra of Janaseva Se Desh Seva and a relentless commitment that continues. Guided by this vision for Seva and Sushasan, the government has been ceaselessly working towards achieving the goal.

0: goal of a Viksit Bharat by 2047. Through inclusive development and social empowerment, this dedication is transforming lives. Today, in our special series, we bring you an instance of how this vision has been translated into action through initiatives like the PM Janadhan Yojana.
1: Pradhan Mantri Jan Dhan Yojana has emerged as a cornerstone of India's financial inclusion journey since its launch in 2014 by Prime Minister Narendra Modi. With over 59 crore Jan Dhan accounts, the scheme has grown into the largest financial inclusion initiative in the world. The scheme has provided universal banking access for every household and has become the foundation for direct benefit transfers. It has helped save almost 3.5 lakh crore rupees by plugging leakages in welfare delivery. Addressing the centenary celebrations of Sri Ram College of Commerce in New Delhi last month, Prime Minister Narendra Modi had said that Jan Dhan Yojana has transformed India's banking landscape, and today almost every family in the country is connected to the banking system.
2: March 2014 tak desh ki 50% se zyada abadi ke paas bank account tak nahi the aur jo banking system se bahar the wo zyada tar gareeb the, mahilaen thi, migrant laborer the, students the. इसलिए हम जन धन स्कीम लेकर आए और बीते 12 वर्षों में जन धन योजना की वजह से करीब 60 करोड़ नए बैंक अकाउंट खुले. आज देश में लगभग हर परिवार बैंकिंग सिस्टम से जुड़ा हुआ है. यही भारत की फिनटेक क्रांति का आधार बना है.
1: Rebecca Matthew from Goa said that Jan Dhan account has made her life easier as she is receiving pension directly into the bank account.
3: Before Modi ji, time was very tough for us. Jan Dhan Yojana gave us very big hope. Jindagi thodi aasan ho gayi hai. No line, no envelope of commission. Har mahine bank se message aa jata hai pension ke liye. Main bhul jati hu, lekin pension aana nahi bhulta. Usme middleman kuch kha bhi nahi sakte. Pura pension aa jata hai. Modi ji, by heart I am telling you, God bless you.
1: As the world's largest financial inclusion initiative, the scheme is redefining access to banking for millions of underprivileged citizens. The Jan Dhan account holder can avail overdraft facility up to 10,000 rupees per household. With Dipendra Kumar, this is Anand Kumar for Akashvani News, Delhi.
0: The government is likely to announce a policy on stockpiling of critical minerals within a month, a move which is expected to ensure the supply of these resources to strategic sectors like defense, aerospace and energy, according to Secretary of Mines Keshav Chandra. He said the government is also working on 4 dedicated critical minerals processing parks across Gujarat, Maharashtra, Andhra Pradesh and Odisha to fast-track value addition for key battery materials. Ministry of Youth Affairs and Sports has said that under the ongoing 100-week Sankalp Abhiyan, initiatives like My Bharat and National Service Scheme mentored more than 1.06 lakh participants against substance abuse from across 200 designated institutions and adopted villages. Deputy Director Akashwani Raipur Vikalp Shukla passed away this afternoon following a severe heart attack. A dedicated officer of the Indian Information Service, Mr. Shukla was a pillar of public broadcasting in Chhattisgarh. He was renowned for his exceptional contribution in news operations and reporting. Throughout his career, he was a prominent face of public broadcasting. The Akashwani family extends its profound condolences to his bereaved family. This is Akashwani. To the news at 9.
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0: Welcome back. Russian strikes killed at least 15 people and injured 16 others in Ukraine's Zaporizhia region. The head of the regional military administration, Mykhailo Semykin, alleged that Russian aerial bombs hit residential buildings in Zaporizhia. Russia and Ukraine are locked in a long-range aerial war, while their armies remain largely deadlocked on the front line more than 4.5 years since Moscow's military operation. The latest attacks came a day after U.S. President Donald Trump said he had struck a deal to obtain diesel from Russia, a stunning reversal of years of U.S. pressure on Moscow over its war with Ukraine and an attempt to address high fuel prices ahead of the U.S. midterm elections. India's Puthu Sonowal became the first Indian to assure himself of a medal at the World Bowls, champion of champions, after reaching the semi-finals in New South Wales, Australia. After winning five of his six matches in the opening round earlier in the week, Sonowal began the

0: Today, with a 5-0 victory over Botswana's Edwin Nyoka Jr. in his final Section 1 match. The win helped him top the group and advance to the last 8 stage. There, he defeated Singapore's Harriman Yuen to book a place in the semi-finals and guarantee himself a medal. The Reserve Bank of India has said that the banks will need to maintain 99% of required cash reserve ratio, CRR, daily, starting from October 16th, up from 90% at present. The move follows a review of the current liquidity condition in the banking system. And now, before we end the bulletin, the headlines once again. External Affairs Minister Dr. S. Jaishankar calls for UN Security Council reforms and greater representation of India and Africa. National Investigation Agency registers case to investigate attack on Captain Smith Macher aboard Fly Dubai flight. Delhi police detain several persons attempting to reach protest site. BJP says its victory in bipolls reaffirms faith in democracy, accuses opposition of disrupting public life through protests. Russian strikes kill 15 people in Ukraine's Zaporizhia region, and Reserve Bank of India directs banks to maintain 99% of required cash reserve ratio daily from October 16th. And that's all in the news at 9. Good night.
1: Akashvani Puducherry FM Rainbow 102.8 நிலையத்தின் நேரம் 9 மணி 15 நிமிடம்.

0: External Affairs Minister Dr. S. Jaishankar has called for reform of the UN Security Council, saying India and Africa cannot remain underrepresented in global decision-making. Addressing a gathering at the Adwa Victory Memorial Museum in Ethiopian capital Addis Ababa, Dr. Jaishankar called for fair African representation in both permanent and non-permanent membership and recalled India's efforts during its 2023 G20 presidency to secure permanent membership for the African Union.
1: India and Africa cannot remain underrepresented in global decision making. And that is why India worked resolutely during its G20 presidency in 2023 to secure a permanent membership for the African Union. This decade has seen the UN slide steadily into irrelevance, helpless in the face of major challenges. Our objective is not merely to add more seats around an old table. It is to make global governance more democratic, more responsive, and more representative. And in doing so, make the United Nations itself more capable and more credible.
0: On the final leg of his three-nation African tour, Dr. Jaishankar urged Indian businesses to invest in the continent and called for stronger cooperation in food security, agriculture, and sustainable development. India has said the proposed interim trade agreement with the United States will be finalized in light of changing circumstances. Addressing members of Industry Chamber, PSD Chambers of Commerce and Industry in New Delhi today, Commerce and Industry Minister Piyush Goyal said the framework announced in February is being reassessed amid changes in the US tariff landscape. He added that India is seeking more favorable tariff terms to ensure its goods remain competitive in the American market. Mr. Goyal said India is simultaneously pursuing trade agreements with several partners including Israel, Chile, the Gulf Cooperation Council, and the Eurasian Economic Union. The National Investigation Agency has registered a case to investigate last month's mid-air cockpit attack on Captain Smith Machar aboard a Fly Dubai flight. The case has been registered under the relevant provisions of the Anti-Hijacking Act 2016 and the Unlawful Activities Prevention Act 1967. Captain Machar, who hails from Gujarat, was stabbed and seriously injured by his co-pilot in the cockpit of Fly Dubai flight while travelling from Dubai to Tel Aviv on the 30th of last month. The flight was carrying 174 passengers, including 27 children. Several leaders across the world praised the bravery of Captain Machar, who saved the lives of passengers despite being injured. Several protesters who were attempted to reach the protest site at Jantar Mantar in New Delhi today were detained by Delhi police. Yesterday, Delhi police had denied permission for the protest called by CJP. Those who have been detained are gradually being released. In view of the protest called by CJP against the Election Commission, heavy security arrangements are put in place across the national capital. Along with Delhi police officers and personnel, paramilitary personnel have been deployed to prevent any breach of law and order. Delhi police had denied permission for the demonstration, citing the prevailing law and order situation and prohibitory orders in New Delhi district. Special Commissioner of Police, Law and Order, Devesh Chandra Srivastav, said that Delhi police is actively engaging with the public, urging them not to participate in any illegal protests. Mr. Srivastav said that overall, the situation is fully under control. The BJP today said that its victory in the recent bi-polls has proved that democracy has crushed the attempt of those who want to spread anarchy in the country. Addressing a press conference in New Delhi today, BJP MP Ravi Shankar Prasad said that BJP is not against peaceful protests, but the opposition parties are resorting to street protests to compensate for their electoral losses. He also accused the opposition parties of creating hardships to the people of Delhi for the past 3 to 4 days through their protests. Delhi Metro Rail Corporation has informed entry and exit gates of all 45 metro stations which were closed due to security reasons are now open. It added that interchange facilities at all the concerned metro stations are now available. Earlier today, the Delhi Metro had announced that 45 metro stations will remain closed until 10 p.m. These stations have been closed since yesterday due to security reasons. And that is the end of this news bulletin.
2: ஆகாஷ்வாணி புதுச்சேரி நேயர்களே, புதுவை வானொலியின் FM ரெயின்போ 102.8 MHz இன்றைய ஒலிபரப்பு நிறைவு பெறுகிறது. மீண்டும்